0: You're riding with Rowdy.
1: A former Air Canada pilot is facing multiple criminal charges after police discovered he used forged documents to fly tens of thousands of passengers all around the world. His name is Jeffrey Wall. He's 59 years old, and he worked for the airline for nearly three decades and operated approximately 900 flights. Now, you need to know that Wall did hold a commercial pilot's license, and he passed regular competency checks, but investigators revealed he never obtained the mandatory high-level license required to captain these large aircraft like the Boeing 777. One thing is for certain, he and Air Canada are kaput for good. But you know, should Spirit Airlines ever get back off the ground, something tells me he's got a pretty good shot.
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5: Here's your myuscountry.com weather forecast. Partly cloudy tonight with a low of 57. East winds 5 to 10 miles an hour. Partly cloudy tomorrow, highs around 79. Mainly clear skies tomorrow night, lows level off around 57. Mainly sunny skies Saturday with highs in the low 80s, slight chance of thunderstorms Sunday. From the Weatherology Weather Center, I'm staff meteorologist Megan Mulford. Currently 67.
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front seat. You turned on the radio, and them sad old songs coming out of them speakers was solid country gold. 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

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This word

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1: What you got there, Producer Schaefer?
2: Good morning. Our friend Melody, who texts into the show frequently, has
3: a
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3: Melody. Her and her husband are awesome. He's a veteran and he flies helicopters.
2: All right. And she has a question for Bubba.
4: I think you have the wrong person.
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3: Well, Melody, your guy should be flying helicopters.
2: Anyway, Melody has a question for Bubba. 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
1: Levi Foster. What's up, dude?
2: What's up, y'all?
1: Man, I'm so glad to see you. I'm so excited for your future. Like, I mean, that sounds weird.
2: You have a lot of stuff going on.
1: Yeah, man.
2: Thank you.
1: So Levi comes in. Like, we ran across you because you're online. Like, you're doing, like, give us a little. Come on, give us a little something. We'll talk about Jerry Reed ordering at McDonald's. Or
2: yeah, right. Yeah.
1: Well, like, give us something. What do you have?
2: Sure, yeah. I can do, like, Jerry Reed doing Yeah by Usher.
1: Okay, all right. Let's give a little bit of this. This is how he got his foot in the door.
3: Yay! I was in the club with my homies, trying to get a little VI, keep it down on the low key, cause you know how it feels, I seen Shawty, she was checking up on me from the game, she was spitting in my ear, you would think that she know me, I decided to chill, okay, conversation got heavy, she had me feeling like she was ready

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1: The percentage of people who believe in that you have one soulmate, the percentage of people who believe in that is dropping over the years. I think it's like 30% believe in one person.
3: 30% to me seems very high.
1: Still pretty high? Okay.
3: I mean,
1: because I think it used to be like 50%.
3: No matter where you are, no matter what's going on, if you never leave your hometown, if you have a hometown of 1,000 people, you're going to find your soulmate. If you are in a city of 2 million people, you're going to find a soulmate. If you travel and move to Australia, you're going to find

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0: Sunday. I'm weatherology meteorologist Megan Mulford. Currently, it's 63 degrees.
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1: 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It's the thought of being dead. I wanna go on being me once my eulogy's been read.

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Some early Toby Keith, Wish I Didn't Know Now on U.S. Country 99.9. That song got to number two in 1994, blocked from the number one slot by Tim McGraw and Don't Take the Girl. I don't know, maybe that's justice for Toby having that weird permed mullet early on in his career. Why was that ever a thing? Here's Brooks and Dunn.

Faith Hill on U.S. Country 99.9. Well, the Bellamy brothers have done a series of songs about this unnamed character over the years, but the first version of the song is certainly their best. It reached number two on the charts in 1985. Here's Old Hippie on U.S. Country. He turned

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